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3: Lows dip down to about 66 tonight under partly cloudy skies. South winds 10 to 20 miles an hour. Cloudy skies with a few peaks of sun. Tomorrow, slight chance for showers. Highs level off around 86. Chance for storms. Tomorrow night, lows dip down to about 54. Mainly cloudy skies expected. Mainly sunny skies Tuesday with daytime highs approaching 74. 79 Wednesday. I'm staff meteorologist Ray Miller. Currently 82.
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bet. Say I got drive, I don't need a car. 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
8: Lows dip down to about 66 tonight under partly cloudy skies, south winds, 10 to 20 miles an hour. Cloudy skies with a few peaks of sun. Tomorrow, slight chance for showers, highs level off around 86. Chance for storms. Tomorrow night, lows dip down to about 54, mainly cloudy skies expected. Mainly sunny skies Tuesday with daytime highs approaching 74, 79 Wednesday. I'm staff meteorologist Ray Miller. Right now, 81.
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3: Lows level off around 66. Tonight, under mainly clear skies, winds out of the south, 10 to 15 miles an hour. Slight chance for showers. Tomorrow, high temperatures reach up to 86. Sunshine mixed with clouds at times. Chance of thunderstorms. Tomorrow night, lows dip down to about 54. Mainly cloudy skies expected. High temperatures reach up to 74. Tuesday, under mainly clear skies, 79. Wednesday. I'm staff meteorologist Ray Miller. Right now, it's 81 degrees.
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0: 104 days of summer into the 104 nights under the stars with World's RV Sales and the 104 days of summer on Wave 104.1. Wave
1: weather. Lows level off around 66. Tonight, under mainly clear skies, winds out of the south, 10 to 15 miles an hour. Slight chance for showers. Tomorrow, high temperatures reach up to 86. Sunshine mixed with clouds at times. Chance of thunderstorms. Tomorrow night, lows dip down to about 54. Mainly cloudy skies expected. High temperatures reach up to 74. Tuesday, under mainly clear skies. 79 Wednesday. I'm staff meteorologist Ray Miller. Right now, 80.
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0: 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Wave
1: weather. Lows level off around 66. Tonight, under mainly clear skies, winds out of the south, 10 to 15 miles an hour. Slight chance for showers. Tomorrow, high temperatures reach up to 86. Sunshine mixed with clouds at times. Chance of thunderstorms. Tomorrow night, lows dip down to about 54. Mainly cloudy skies expected. High temperatures reach up to 74. Tuesday, under mainly clear skies. 79 Wednesday. I'm staff meteorologist Ray Miller. Currently, it's 78 degrees.
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1: Lows level off around 66. Tonight, under mainly clear skies, winds out of the south, 10 to 15 miles an hour. Slight chance for showers. Tomorrow, high temperatures reach up to 86. Sunshine mixed with clouds at times. Chance thunderstorms. Tomorrow night, lows dip down to about 54. Mainly cloudy skies expected. High temperatures reach up to 74. Tuesday, under mainly clear skies, 79. Wednesday. I'm staff meteorologist Ray Miller. Right now, 77.
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0: Bonfires burn brighter during the 104 days of summer with Wolds RV Sales and Wave 104.1. Wave
1: weather. Lows level off around 66. Tonight, under mainly clear skies, winds out of the south, 10 to 15 miles an hour. Slight chance for showers. Tomorrow, high temperatures reach up to 86. Sunshine mixed with clouds at times. Chance thunderstorms. Tomorrow night, lows dip down to about 54. Mainly cloudy skies expected. High temperatures reach up to 74. Tuesday, under mainly clear skies. 79 Wednesday. I'm staff meteorologist Ray Miller. Right now, 77.
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1: Lows level off around 66. Tonight, under mainly clear skies, winds out of the south, 10 to 15 miles an hour. Slight chance for showers. Tomorrow, high temperatures reach up to 86. Sunshine mixed with clouds at times. Chance of thunderstorms. Tomorrow night, lows dip down to about 54. Mainly cloudy skies expected. High temperatures reach up to 74. Tuesday, under mainly clear skies, 79. Wednesday. I'm Staff Meteorologist Ray Miller. Right now, it's 76 degrees.
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0: 104 days of summer into the 104 nights under the stars with World's RV Sales and the 104 days of summer on Wave 104.1. Wave
1: weather. Lows level off around 66. Overnight under mainly clear skies. South winds 10 to 15 miles an hour. Slight chance of rain showers. Monday daytime highs approaching 86. Sunshine mixed with clouds at times. Chance for storms. Monday night lows level off around 54. Mainly cloudy skies expected. Dry and cooler Tuesday and Wednesday with highs in the mid 70s to the upper 70s. I'm staff meteorologist Ray Miller. Right now it's 76 degrees.
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0: 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Wave
1: weather. Lows level off around 66. Overnight, under mainly clear skies, south winds, 10 to 15 miles an hour. Slight chance of rain showers. Monday, daytime highs approaching 86. Sunshine mixed with clouds at times. Chance for storms. Monday night, lows level off around 54. Mainly cloudy skies expected. Dry and cooler Tuesday and Wednesday, with highs in the mid-70s to the upper 70s. I'm staff meteorologist Ray Miller. Right now, it's 74 degrees.
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9: Lows level off around 66. Overnight, under mainly clear skies, south winds, 10 to 15 miles an hour. Slight chance of rain showers. Monday, daytime highs approaching 86. Sunshine mixed with clouds at times. Chance for storms. Monday night, lows level off around 54. Mainly cloudy skies expected. Dry and cooler Tuesday and Wednesday, with highs in the mid-70s to the upper 70s. I'm staff meteorologist Ray Miller. Right now, 73.
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0: bonfires burn brighter during the 104 days of summer with Wolds RV Sales and Wave 104.1.
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8: Lows level off around 66. Overnight, under partly cloudy skies, winds out of the south, 8 to 15 miles an hour. Sunshine mixed with clouds at times again. Monday, daytime highs approaching 86. Thunderstorms likely. Monday night, lows level off around 54. Cloudy skies expected. Highs level off around 74. Tuesday, under mainly clear skies, 79. Wednesday. I'm staff meteorologist Ray Miller. Right now, it's 73 degrees.
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10: Lows level off around 66. Overnight, under partly cloudy skies, winds out of the south, 8 to 15 miles an hour. Sunshine mixed with clouds at times again. Monday, daytime highs approaching 86. Thunderstorms likely. Monday night, lows level off around 54. Cloudy skies expected. Highs level off around 74. Tuesday, under mainly clear skies, 79. Wednesday. I'm staff meteorologist Ray Miller. Right now, it's 72 degrees.
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12: Lows level off around 66. Overnight, under partly cloudy skies, winds out of the south, 8 to 15 miles an hour. Sunshine mixed with clouds at times again. Monday, daytime highs approaching 86. Thunderstorms likely. Monday night, lows level off around 54. Cloudy skies expected. Highs level off around 74. Tuesday, under mainly clear skies, 79. Wednesday. I'm staff meteorologist Ray Miller. Right now, it's 72 degrees.
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1: Under the Constitution, America is a republic. The First Amendment secures our ability to change our political laws by protecting our rights to religion, assembly, press, petition, and speech. We're the only country born from the idea that people must be free to pursue their happiness, uninhibited by the government. This has kept us as one nation under God through 2.5 centuries of peaceful transition of power. The United States are at the top of the world today, but the graveyard of history is full of the remains of once mighty empires. Will our republic degenerate into an oligarchy as Rome did 2,000 years ago? Or is the best yet to come for the land of the free? Jefferson warned how easy it is for liberty to yield and government to gain ground. This process is not unstoppable. The future of America depends on our support for the principles of the Constitution. It's an American thing.
2: Liberty. It's an American thing. From AmericanThing.org.
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11: Wave weather.
12: Lows level off around 66. Overnight, under partly cloudy skies, southerly winds, 8 to 15 miles an hour. Sunshine mixed with clouds at times again. Monday, high temperatures reach up to 86. Thunderstorms likely. Monday night, lows level off around 54. Cloudy skies expected. Highs level off around 74 Tuesday, under mainly clear skies, 79 Wednesday. I'm Staff Meteorologist Ray Miller, currently 71.
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4: Wave weather.
5: Lows level off around 66. Overnight under partly cloudy skies, southerly winds 8 to 15 miles an hour. Sunshine mixed with clouds at times again. Monday, high temperatures reach up to 86. Thunderstorms likely. Monday night, lows level off around 54. Cloudy skies expected. Highs level off around 74. Tuesday, under mainly clear skies, 79. Wednesday. I'm staff meteorologist Ray Miller. Currently 71.

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0: bonfires burn brighter during the 104 days of summer with Wools RV Sales and Wave 104.1.
1: Under the Constitution, America is a republic. The First Amendment secures our ability to change our political laws by protecting our rights to religion, assembly, press, petition, and speech. We're the only country born from the idea that people must be free to pursue their happiness, uninhibited by the government. This has kept us as one nation under God through 2.5 centuries of peaceful transition of power. The United States are at the top of the world today, but the graveyard of history is full of the remains of once mighty empires. Will our republic degenerate into an oligarchy as Rome did 2,000 years ago? Or is the best yet to come for the land of the free? Jefferson warned how easy it is for liberty to yield and government to gain ground. This process is not unstoppable. The future of America depends on our support for the principles of the Constitution. It's an American thing.
2: Liberty. It's an American thing. From AmericanThing.org.
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9: Lows level off around 66. Overnight, under partly cloudy skies, southerly winds, 8 to 15 miles an hour. Sunshine mixed with clouds at times again. Monday, high temperatures reach up to 86. Thunderstorms likely. Monday night, lows level off around 54. Cloudy skies expected. Highs level off around 74. Tuesday, under mainly clear skies, 79. Wednesday. I'm staff meteorologist Ray Miller. Currently, 71.
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17: Lows dip down to about 66 overnight under mainly clear skies, southerly winds 8 to 15 miles an hour. High temperatures reach up to 86. Monday, sunshine mixed with clouds at times. Thunderstorms likely. Monday night, lows level off around 54. Cloudy skies expected. High temperatures reach up to 74. Tuesday, under mainly sunny skies. 79 Wednesday.

0: I'm staff meteorologist Ray Miller. Right now, it's 71 degrees.
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1: Under the Constitution, America is a republic. The First Amendment secures our ability to change our political laws by protecting our rights to religion, assembly, press, petition, and speech. 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Jefferson warned how easy it is for liberty to yield and government to gain ground. 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It's an American thing.
2: Liberty. It's an American thing. From AmericanThing.org.
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11: Lows dip down to about 66. Overnight, under mainly clear skies, southerly winds, 8 to 15 miles an hour. High temperatures reach up to 86. Monday, sunshine mixed with clouds at times. Thunderstorms likely. Monday night, lows level off around 54. Cloudy skies expected. High temperatures reach up to 74. Tuesday, under mainly sunny skies, 79. Wednesday. I'm staff meteorologist Ray Miller. Right now, it's 71 degrees.
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6: Lows dip down to about 66. Overnight, under mainly clear skies, southerly winds, 8 to 15 miles an hour. High temperatures reach up to 86. Monday, sunshine mixed with clouds at times. Thunderstorms likely. Monday night, lows level off around 54. Cloudy skies expected. High temperatures reach up to 74. Tuesday, under mainly sunny skies, 79. Wednesday, I'm staff meteorologist Ray Miller. Currently, it's 70 degrees.
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16: Sunshine mixed with clouds at times today, with daytime highs approaching 85. South winds 10 to 15 miles an hour. Storms likely tonight. Lows level off around 54. Cloudy skies. High temperatures reach up to 72. Tomorrow, mainly sunny skies. Clear skies and dry. Wednesday, clouds on the increase by Thursday. Upper 70s. Wednesday, low 80s by Thursday. I'm Staff Meteorologist Ray Miller. Currently 69.
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0: Bonfires burn brighter during the 104 days of summer with Wools RV Sales and Wave 104.1.
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1: weather. Sunshine mixed with clouds at times today, with daytime highs approaching 85. South winds 10 to 15 miles an hour. Storms likely tonight, lows level off around 54. Cloudy skies. High temperatures reach up to 72. Tomorrow, mainly sunny skies. Clear skies and dry. Wednesday, clouds on the increase by Thursday. Upper 70s. Wednesday, low 80s by Thursday. I'm staff meteorologist Ray Miller. Currently 69.
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What do you think the subject is? Got it in two songs on Wave 104.1.

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3: My name is Paul, and when you move in with a woman, they don't tell you about all the hair that they shed. It's on the countertops, the couches, the floors. The hair ends up places where it shouldn't be, like on the inside of my shirt. When I go outside, people ask me if I own a dog. Fellas, if you like your lady and want to move in, just be aware of the hair and think about investing in an industrial grade vacuum cleaner.
1: Yeah, and speaking of vacuum cleaners, I'm the one who's in charge of the floors at our house. And so I'm constantly, both my daughter and my wife have long hair. 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The funny thing is they don't even notice. Their hair is everywhere. 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My daughter on her bedroom floor, she has balls of hair, and she'll walk over them for weeks. I will go pick them up. 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Could you clean up your own dang hair? 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
12: Wave weather.
0: Sunshine mixed with clouds at times today, with daytime highs approaching 85. South winds 10 to 15 miles an hour. Storms likely tonight. Lows level off around 54. Cloudy skies. High temperatures reach up to 72. Tomorrow, mainly sunny skies. Clear skies and dry. Wednesday, clouds on the increase by Thursday. Upper 70s. Wednesday, low 80s by Thursday. I'm staff meteorologist Ray Miller. Currently 68.
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Hey, it's a new month. It's August now. So that means a new chance for you to win $50 to Pizza Ranch and $50 to the Fun Zen Arcade. Every single month we have another winner. So make sure you do this month. Might as well do it now. Text keyword, unless you're driving, text keyword, what is it? Pizza. Pizza's the keyword. Text pizza to 218-847-2001.

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I feel like I'm one of the 10% of Minnesotans that does not wear Crocs. I don't. But some of my family members do. Could they be bad for your feet, Crocs? What are experts warning about? Got that coming up after Shaboozey on Wave 104.1.

0: Wave 1041. Do you wear Crocs? Researchers say that Crocs wearers can get blisters and infections from sweat trapped inside. The shoes may change how you walk and cause pain. Experts say use the back strap in sport mode and limit your wear time of Crocs. I know some people just wear them all the dang time. I don't have any, but my son does.
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2: Turn 104 days of summer into the 104 nights under the stars with World's RV Sales and the 104 days of summer on Wave 104.1.
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10: Cloudy skies with a few peaks of sun today, with daytime highs approaching 85. Southerly winds 10 to 15 miles an hour. Cloudy skies expected tonight. Thunderstorms likely. Lows level off around 54. Daytime highs approaching 72. Tomorrow, mainly sunny skies. Bright sunshine expected Wednesday, with daytime highs approaching 79. 82 Thursday. I'm staff meteorologist Ray Miller. Currently 68.
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For one from the Pizza Ranch and Fun Zone Arcade Studio, Amos in the morning. I just realized it's on in our family, in our house right now. For the next 2 days, it has to be stressful. It just, that's the way it is. And I hope it's not just us. I don't think it is. Wondering if it's that way in your house. What are we doing for the next 2 days? Got that coming up in two songs on Wave 104.1.

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0: Mosi Nona, my mom. And so we were at the campground over the weekend, so we didn't have any time over the weekend to prepare. That's probably what we would have done, but we're irresponsible. We're like, nothing's getting away of our fun. So now we got 2 days, today and tomorrow. Wednesday morning we leave. We road trip, driving 12 hours plus to Michigan. And so for the next couple of days in our house, total stress. Trying to, you know, pack up all our stuff, think about what we're going to need. We got two teenagers, two adults, two dogs. And we try to gather all the things, you know. We don't know where all the dog collars are and stuff because we don't use them. But we got them in a bag of crap. We got to find that. I got to clean out the truck. It's 2 days of craziness. And I try to tell, I'm self-aware of it. And I try to tell myself, it doesn't have to be panic mode for 2 days, but it really will be.
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8: Cloudy skies with a few peaks of sun today, with daytime highs approaching 85. Southerly winds 10 to 15 miles an hour. Cloudy skies expected tonight. Thunderstorms likely. Lows level off around 54. Daytime highs approaching 72. Tomorrow, mainly sunny skies. Bright sunshine expected Wednesday, with daytime highs approaching 79. 82 Thursday. I'm staff meteorologist Ray Miller. Right now, 69.
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0: Even our voice, guys, a little bit slow this morning on a Monday. Cleaning your ears. Well, do you use the Q-tips? I do. I know you're not supposed to. I don't feel like I shove them in there, you know, too far. But generally, they say if you use Q-tips to clean your ears, you're just pushing the wax back in there. So they say your body doesn't make too much wax. It's not a problem. It handles the whole wax process is handled naturally with your body. Now, if you want to clean your ears, you know, you should do a little bit. They say just use a washcloth or a soapy finger. Just don't shove it all the way in there.
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12: Wave weather. Cloudy skies with a few peaks of sun today, with daytime highs approaching 85. Southerly winds 10 to 15 miles an hour. Cloudy skies expected tonight. Thunderstorms likely. Lows level off around 54. Daytime highs approaching 72. Tomorrow, mainly sunny skies. Bright sunshine expected Wednesday, with daytime highs approaching 79. 82 Thursday. I'm staff meteorologist Ray Miller. Right now, 69.
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Wave 104.1, did you go to a movie over the weekend? Apparently you're the only one that didn't. Well, we didn't either. We would have probably if we didn't spend the weekend at the campground, though. Biggest box office weekend ever because Spider-Man got like had the second biggest opening weekend, and then The Odyssey is still going on, so the biggest box office weekend ever. So if you went to see Spider-Man or The Odyssey, you're...

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0: Are you ready to go back to school? I think our kids pretty much are. They're just kind of, they're not great at entertaining themselves throughout the summer. Good thing we're road tripping this week to keep them busy. But so back to school shopping time is here. One of my my daughters, she's going to be a junior. Her friend group, they have a text chat group, whatever. One of them texted the other day. Here's the quote from one of my daughter's friends. Ladies, in a few weeks, we'll all be holding in our farts again. That's what they're focusing on for the new school year. A good place to start, I guess.
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8: Cloudy skies with a few peaks of sun today, with daytime highs approaching 85. Winds out of the south, 10 to 15 miles an hour. Thunderstorms likely tonight, lows level off around 54. Cloudy skies expected. Daytime highs approaching 72. Tomorrow, mainly sunny skies. Bright sunshine expected Wednesday, with daytime highs approaching 79. 82 Thursday. I'm staff meteorologist Ray Miller. Right now, it's 70 degrees.
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An extra $5,000. 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
1: 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We did some fishing over the weekend. We don't really fish. Just off the dock at the lake because we went to a beach. Me and my son, 14 years old. I don't think he can even remember the last time he went fishing. We're not a fishing family. It's okay. But speaking of the beach, something that my wife cannot tolerate. Wonder if you can relate. Got that coming up after Benson Boone on Wave 104.1.

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1: So as I mentioned, we did a little bit of fishing over the weekend, me and my son, and that was at the beach, just off the dock. And we went to the beach. We were at the campground over the weekend, went to the beach, nice beach. And my wife spent a little bit of time in the, she's not really like, she loves boats and stuff like that, but not really big on hanging out in the water. She floated on the tube a little bit close to shore with my son, and then I went out there and had all the little fishies. It was just standing there, you know, talking to them and all the little fishies swimming around, and she saw that, and it freaked her out. She's one of those people that I know there's women like that, especially, that just have a hard time having their bodies in water with things swimming around. You know, it's just something they cannot get over. My wife's always been, and she's a small town Minnesota girl. She loves to be on a boat and all that and everything, but you won't really catch her body in the water very often. You know, every now and then, if you're out in the middle of the lake, you got to go, you know what I mean? So she'll dunk for that, but that's about it.
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7: Cloudy skies with a few peaks of sun today, with daytime highs approaching 85. Winds out of the south, 10 to 15 miles an hour. Thunderstorms likely tonight. Lows level off around 54. Cloudy skies expected. Daytime highs approaching 72. Tomorrow, mainly sunny skies. Bright sunshine expected Wednesday, with daytime highs approaching 79. 82 Thursday. I'm staff meteorologist Ray Miller. Right now, 72.
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It's a new month. It's a new month, so that means we're giving away another $50 gift card to Pizza Ranch and $50 to Phones and Arcade. So for your chance to win them both, text keyword pizza to 218-847-2001. Are you ready for the return of the OG social network? Which one do you know? Coming up in two songs on Wednesday.

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0: TikTok's great and all, but back in the good old days, we had something called MySpace. The OG social network. It was cool, kind of weird, kind of quirky, but it's all we had and we loved it. But it's coming back. The MySpace owners, Chris and Tim Vanderhook, confirmed they're planning to relaunch the platform. They have redone it. They say right now we're just the stewards of MySpace, but they're waiting for the right time. So any day, I guess, I don't know, maybe they're waiting for, you know, Facebook to falter a little bit. Maybe people get fed up with Facebook and, you know, their algorithms and all that stuff. And they're like, hey, MySpace is back, you know? So anyways, it's coming back. I don't know. I have a MySpace every now and then. It's been a while. It's been about a year, but every now and then I'll go back to MySpace just to see what I was doing back then. It's mainly just for the old photos.
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18: Wave weather. Cloudy skies with a few peaks of sun today, with daytime highs approaching 85. Winds out of the south, 10 to 15 miles an hour. Thunderstorms likely tonight, lows level off around 54. Cloudy skies expected. Daytime highs approaching 72. Tomorrow, mainly sunny skies. Bright sunshine expected Wednesday, with daytime highs approaching 79. 82 Thursday. I'm staff meteorologist Ray Miller. Right now, it's 74 degrees.
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You know what you should do this weekend? Party in a pontoon. Don't have a pontoon? No problem, because you can win. An on-the-water pontoon party with J&K Marine. Text us keyword, so you have a chance to be our next winner. Pontoon is the keyword. Text that to 218-847-2001.

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Well, before we know it, fall is going to be here, and I have good news for lovers of fall. Pumpkin spice season will happen. Yeah! Cyclospora is not going to pumpkin. The FDA announced that the Taco Bell cyclospora outbreak is not linked to apples or pumpkins. Investigators found no single fruit source for the outbreak. Officials are still urging people to wash their produce, but pumpkin spice will go on as usual, apparently.

0: Could your Roomba actually be a foreign spy?
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0: They're watching you. Fox Business News says that the U.S. has a new policy that bans foreign-made robotic vacuums. Now, the rule is going to apply only to new models, not robots already in homes. iRobot, SharkNinja, Dyson, Samsung, and LG, they say, make many of these vacuums outside the U.S. The ban was put in place due to national security issues and worries about spying. I have heard people concerned that, you know, those vacuums, some of them have actual cameras on them, right? And they're just mapping out your house, peeking under the door when you're in the bathroom.
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6: Cloudy skies with a few peaks of sun today, with daytime highs approaching 85. Winds out of the south, 10 to 15 miles an hour. Thunderstorms likely tonight, lows level off around 54. Cloudy skies expected. Daytime highs approaching 72. Tomorrow, mainly sunny skies. Bright sunshine expected Wednesday, with daytime highs approaching 79. 82 Thursday. I'm staff meteorologist Ray Miller. Right now, it's 74 degrees.
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it. 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

Music, it's Wave 104.1. I'm Alina J. Can't believe back to school shopping. It's pretty much here. Yeah. Went to the stores this past weekend. So many parents out buying school supplies. And hey, I know school supplies, back to school, clothing, all of that adds up, right? That's why we want to hook you up with $5,000 cash. Back to school bonanza. I'll tell you how to score 5K coming up next on Wave. Just when I

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0: We all know that back to school shopping is expensive, especially when you factor in clothing. Yeah, especially when you have multiple kids and they all want designer clothes. Yeah, it all adds up. That's why we want to help you out this back to school season with $5,000 cash. 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So easy to get registered to win. 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
2: Bonfires burn brighter during the 104 days of summer with Wool's RV Sales and Wave 104.1.
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9: Cloudy skies with a few peaks of sun today, with daytime highs approaching 85. Winds out of the south, 10 to 15 miles an hour. Thunderstorms likely tonight, lows level off around 54. Cloudy skies expected. Daytime highs approaching 72. Tomorrow, mainly sunny skies. Bright sunshine expected Wednesday, with daytime highs approaching 79. 82 Thursday. I'm staff meteorologist Ray Miller. Currently 73.
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It's Wave 1041. I'm Alina J. Feeling the FOMO from not going to Lollapalooza in Chicago this past weekend, especially after hearing that Somber brought out 5 Seconds of Summer. Yeah, I thought the group had broken up. I thought they were on like a hiatus or something. Maybe they're back together. Who knows? Either way, pretty cool that he brought out 5 songs. Love that. Somber Homewrecker is on now with Wave.

Wave 1041. I'm Alina J. Went and saw the brand new Spider-Man movie, Brand New Day. My goodness, it was so good. Now, I don't want to give away any spoilers, but there were some rumors about Sadie Sink's character having a bigger reason, a bigger plot in the movie. And they might have just soft launched something with her character. This is major. If you're a Marvel fan, comic fan, just... I can't say anything yet, but I will tell you why her character is so important. And if you don't want any spoilers, okay, this is your hint to next time I talk to go, plug your ears, okay? I'll tell you why her character is so important coming up next on Wave.

0: It's Wave 104.1. I'm Alina J. If you're a big fan of Marvel, fan of comic books, just a nerd in general, and hey, it's okay to be a nerd, Spider-Man, Brand New Day, just soft launched. X-Men. Yeah, some new movies. Yeah, so, okay, I don't want to give away any spoilers about the movie, but Sadie Sink, her character is Jean Grey. And if you know anything about X-Men, you know that she's a key member of the X-Men. Yeah, so people are assuming, okay, well, this must be the launch pad for some new movies. So, yeah, that's what the rumors are. I'm pretty excited. I love the X-Men movies as a kid, so would love for there to be new X-Men movies, especially with Sadie Sink. I think she's a great actress. If you don't know who I'm talking about, she played Max in Stranger Things as well, the redhead. Yeah, very great, good actress, great actress. Very excited for some new Marvel X-Men movies. Let's go.
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12: Cloudy skies with a few peaks of sun today, with daytime highs approaching 85. Winds out of the south, 10 to 15 miles an hour. Thunderstorms likely tonight. Lows level off around 54. Cloudy skies expected. Daytime highs approaching 72. Tomorrow, mainly sunny skies. Bright sunshine expected Wednesday, with daytime highs approaching 79. 82 Thursday. I'm staff meteorologist Ray Miller. Currently 73.
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I'm Alina J. A new month means a new giveaway with Pizza Ranch. Yeah, we're giving away $50 to Pizza Ranch and $50 to the Fun Zone Arcade. You might as well get registered now, okay? Because I know it's just the start of the month, but you don't want to forget and then not get registered to win, because if you don't register, well, you can't win. Yeah, so let's do it. Let's get you registered. I'll tell you how coming up next on Wave 104.1.

0: crazy that a new month has started. Yeah, we're into August, which means a new giveaway has started. 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It's Wave 1041. 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
1: 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Turn 104 days of summer into the 104 nights under the stars with World's RV Sales and the 104 days of summer on Wave 104.1.
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10: Cloudy skies with a few peaks of sun today, with daytime highs approaching 85. Winds out of the south, 10 to 15 miles an hour. Thunderstorms likely tonight. Lows level off around 54. Cloudy skies expected. Daytime highs approaching 72. Tomorrow, mainly sunny skies. Bright sunshine expected Wednesday, with daytime highs approaching 79. 82 Thursday. I'm staff meteorologist Ray Miller. Currently 73.
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I'm Alina J. I can't believe that Ariana Grande is going to be in a new Meet the Fockers movie. I went to Spider-Man Brand New Day this past weekend, and one of the trailers was for the new Meet the Fockers movie, and Ariana Grande is in it. Now, if you know Ari's career, she started off on Nickelodeon. She was a comedic actress on Nickelodeon. So I love that she's going back to her roots. You know, she's been doing such serious stuff lately. So I'm really excited for her in this role. I think it's going to be perfect. Speaking of Ari, here she is. We Can't Be Friends. It's Wave 104.1.

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4: 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I'm Alina J. If you're feeling stressed out today, just know that today, yeah, it might be stressful, but it's not one of the most stressful days of the year. A new study was done, and they found the two top stressful days of the year. One of them, totally understand. Another one? I don't know why everybody is stressed out on this day. Maybe you know why. I'll tell you the top two stressful days of the year coming up next on Wave.

0: The Lakeside Music, it's Wave 104.1. I'm Alina J. If you're feeling stressed out today, just know that it could be worse, okay? Because apparently, today's not the most stressful day of the year. It's actually May 16th. Yeah, that's the most stressful day of the year. Don't know why. I don't know why everybody is stressed out on May 16th, but apparently that's the case. The second most stressful day of the year, July 4th. Okay, I get that one. 4th of July is stressful. Is it fun? Yes. But man, is it stressful, especially if you're hanging out with family, friends. If you're coordinating everything, you're the one who's grilling, hosting. Yeah, that is super stressful. But yeah, I want to know why May 16th is so stressful. What is happening on May 16th that's stressing everybody out? If you have any idea, please text me. 218-847-2001. 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
7: Cloudy skies with a few peaks of sun today, with daytime highs approaching 85. Winds out of the south, 10 to 15 miles an hour. Thunderstorms likely tonight, lows level off around 54. Cloudy skies expected. Daytime highs approaching 72. Tomorrow, mainly sunny skies. Bright sunshine expected Wednesday, with daytime highs approaching 79. 82 Thursday. I'm staff meteorologist Ray Miller. Right now, it's 75 degrees.
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It's Wave 104.1. I'm Elena J. We've got a new mega basket giveaway thanks to Callaway Liquors. The theme this month is summer send-off. And man, I want to win this basket. I mean, I've wanted to win the other baskets, but this one, oh, it's calling to me. There are a couple items in this basket that I want. Seriously, debating on stealing them. No, I won't do that. But I'll tell you how you can win this mega basket. Thanks to Callaway Liquors, coming up next on Wave.

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1: 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I'm Alina J. We've got a new mega basket thanks to Callaway Liquors. It's the summer send-off mega basket. And man, oh man, I want these first two things that are in the basket. Dairy Queen, Detroit Lakes certificates. Yes, who doesn't love Dairy Queen? Also, there are two Owala water bottles. Oh, I love Owalas, and the colors are so cute. Other things in the basket. There's a cozy picnic blanket. Oh my gosh, I can't even talk. I'm so excited. 99-proof party bucket featuring 20 assorted 50-milliliter bottles. Okay, so you can definitely have a party with that. Bluetooth AM/FM radio speaker so you can listen to us while you're partying, obviously. 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There are beach floats, sunscreen, hand sanitizer, and more summer fun. Yeah, you definitely want to win this mega basket. How do you win it? 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
10: Wave weather. Cloudy skies with a few peaks of sun this afternoon, with daytime highs approaching 85. Winds out of the south, 10 to 20 miles an hour. Thunderstorms likely tonight, lows dip down to about 54. Cloudy skies expected. Mainly sunny skies tomorrow, daytime highs approaching 72. Ample sunshine expected Wednesday, with daytime highs approaching 79. 82 Thursday. I'm staff meteorologist Ray Miller. Currently, it's 77 degrees.
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I'm Melina J. If you know me, you know that I love music festivals. I love going to concerts. So every time I have a friend that goes to a show or goes to a festival without me, I immediately feel the FOMO. And I saw so many videos of my friends at Olivia Dean down in the Twin Cities this past week. Man, she looked amazing. She sounded amazing. Oh, yeah. Breaks my heart. I should have bought the tickets. Olivia Dean, Man I Need is on now with Wave 104.

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I'm Elena J. If you go shopping anytime soon this week to a department store, don't be shocked when you see this. Yeah. Apparently, tis the season. I feel like it's still too early. No, we can't be doing this. But I'll tell you what you'll probably see in stores if you go shopping this week. Coming up next on Wave.

0: And even though it's still hot outside, yeah, it's still technically summer. Apparently, stores are now putting out Halloween displays. Yeah, Halloween decor, candy, all of it's out. Apparently, retailers want more time to sell seasonal merchandise. And apparently, a lot of shoppers are into this. Yeah, a lot of stores even did Summerween. Yeah, I saw that at a couple stores as well. I was like, really? You know, like, I'm all about the spooky season. But not when it's like 90 degrees out. I don't know. I just feel like that's too early. But what are your thoughts? I feel like September is the right time to just start selling Halloween stuff. Like September 1st, August 1st, or even before that in July? No, too early. What are your thoughts? When can stores start selling Halloween stuff? You can text me. 218-847-2001. It's Wave 104.1. Feel the summer.
1: It's where I want to be. Bonfires burn brighter during the 104 days of summer with Wolds RV Sales and Wave 104.1.
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12: Wave weather.
13: Slight chance of thunderstorms this afternoon. Otherwise, cloudy skies with a few peaks of sun. Daytime highs approaching 85. Southerly winds 10 to 20 miles an hour. Cloudy skies expected tonight. Thunderstorms likely. Lows dip down to about 53. Mainly sunny skies tomorrow. Daytime highs approaching 72. Ample sunshine expected Wednesday with daytime highs approaching 79. 82 Thursday. I'm staff meteorologist Ray Miller. Currently 78.
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talking. And I don't know if you've ever been on a pontoon at night, right when the sun is setting. Oh, one of the best times to be out on the lake on a pontoon. We want to make that memory happen for you and nine of your friends, family members, coworkers, whoever you want to bring with you when you score an on-the-water pontoon party, thanks to J&K Marine. You know, we've only got a couple more weeks of summer left. So if you haven't registered for your chance to win, you need to do it ASAP. I'll tell you how to get registered for a free pontoon party coming up next on Wave. I know.

0: 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I can't believe we have a month left until summer is over. So a couple more weeks for you and your friends to get out on the water, party on a pontoon, a beautiful South Bay pontoon. Okay, courtesy of J&K Marine. All you have to do is get registered. 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You get a gold star for the day. If you haven't registered, though, you need to do it ASAP. Like I said, only a couple more weeks that we're going to be doing this giveaway. So to get registered, just text the keyword pontoon, P-O-N-T-O-O-N. 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
8: Wave weather.
9: Slight chance of thunderstorms this afternoon. Otherwise, cloudy skies with a few peaks of sun. Daytime highs approaching 85. Southerly winds 10 to 20 miles an hour. Cloudy skies expected. Tonight, thunderstorms likely. Lows dip down to about 53. Mainly sunny skies tomorrow. Daytime highs approaching 72. Ample sunshine expected Wednesday, with daytime highs approaching 79. 82 Thursday. I'm staff meteorologist Ray Miller. Currently 78.
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14: 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Oh.

And I think we all know that the Mall of America isn't cheap. Oh, yeah. I went there this past weekend with my sister, her kids. It was me and my son. Oh, my goodness. We all went and played mini golf. $70-some for mini golf. I was like, oh, we could have just done mini golf here. why did we have to do it at the Mall of America? We could have done it anywhere for way cheaper than that. Either way, still had fun, ate some good food, went to the Lego store, which is always fun, made some minifigures. I love that. I love when you get to make a minifigure of yourself. But yeah, oh, the Mall of America. I have a love-hate relationship with that place. Keeping it rolling, it's Teddy Swims on Wave 104.

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I'm Elena J. If you have a cat and you want that cat to live a very long life, well, apparently you just need to feed your cat. What? This cat, the oldest cat in the world, is 31 years old, and its owner, Leslie, is saying it's because he feeds the cat this. I'll tell you what you should feed your cat if you want it to live a long life. Coming up next on Wave.

0: If you have a cat that you love, you want it to live a very long life, well, apparently you should just feed it bottled water. Yeah. Apparently, the world's oldest cat, her name is Millie. She is 31 years old. Her owner, Leslie, says that the key to her long life is that she's been drinking bottled water. Yeah. I have like a filter thing that does like charcoal or something. I don't know what it does, but I feel like that's pretty good, right? Maybe not. Sorry, cats. Sorry that I haven't been giving you bottled water. I didn't know until now. But yeah, key to a long life for cats, apparently drinking bottled water. Maybe you should try it. Feel the summer
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10: Slight chance of thunderstorms this afternoon. Otherwise, sunshine mixed with clouds at times. Highs level off around 85. South winds 10 to 20 miles an hour. Cloudy skies expected tonight. Thunderstorms likely. Lows dip down to about 53. Mainly sunny skies tomorrow. High temperatures reach up to 72. Highs level off around 79. Wednesday, under sunny skies. 82 Thursday. I'm staff meteorologist Ray Miller. Right now, 79.
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0: Wave 104.1, the Lakes hit music. Experts out there say that there is a forgotten generation. They call them the COVID generation because it was like their parents still had to go to work and then they had to like do schoolwork through an iPad. And that was like the extent of their learning. I do feel very bad for that generation, but are we now seeing the effects of it? All right. And they are on the road with us. Going to talk a little bit more about it next.
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6: Slight chance of thunderstorms this afternoon. Otherwise, sunshine mixed with clouds at times. Highs level off around 85. South winds 10 to 20 miles an hour. Cloudy skies expected tonight. Thunderstorms likely. Lows dip down to about 53. Mainly sunny skies tomorrow. High temperatures reach up to 72. Highs level off around 79. Wednesday, under sunny skies, 82. Thursday, I'm staff meteorologist Ray Miller. Right now, 79.
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16: Slight chance of thunderstorms this afternoon. Otherwise, sunshine mixed with clouds at times. Highs level off around 85. South winds 10 to 20 miles an hour. Cloudy skies expected. Tonight, thunderstorms likely. Lows dip down to about 53. Mainly sunny skies. Tomorrow, high temperatures reach up to 72. Highs level off around 79. Wednesday, under sunny skies, 82. Thursday, I'm staff meteorologist Ray Miller. Currently, it's 81 degrees.
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1: So I, much like all the people that Jonah Hill is talking about in this interview, would not take him seriously if he's like, listen, I'll take you down. 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Evidently, he is a pro in Brazilian jiu-jitsu.
2: My favorite thing is people are like, oh, Jonah Hill, fat guy from Superbad. And I'm like, I would annihilate you, dude. 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

0: You're listening to the Lakes Hit Music, Wave 1041. My sister uses, in my opinion, ChatGPT too much. You know, she'll put in a scenario that she's going through. It'll pop out ways to solve that problem. I'm like, you can't problem solve. We have to rely on our brain. Like, what if you're swallowed by a whale? How do you get out? ChatGPT actually has no idea. You're going to hear their answer, their response to your emergency next. Feel the summer,
1: 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Bonfires burn brighter during the 104 days of summer with Wolds RV Sales and Wave 104.1.
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7: Wave weather. Slight chance of thunderstorms this afternoon. Otherwise, sunshine mixed with clouds at times. Highs level off around 85. South winds 10 to 20 miles an hour. Cloudy skies expected tonight. Thunderstorms likely. Lows dip down to about 53. High temperatures reach up to 72. Tomorrow, mainly clear skies. Dry and warmer Wednesday and Thursday with highs from the upper 70s to the low 80s. I'm staff meteorologist Ray Miller. Right now, 82.
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0: 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I will tell you right now with confidence that if I were being swallowed by a whale, the last thing that I would remember to do is grab my phone, pull up ChatGPT. I'd be fighting for my life.
1: You can still get out safely?
2: 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Maybe I can go out of its blowhole or something.
1: If this is real,
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1: Don't try to go through the blowhole.
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1: If this is real,
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1: In real life,
2: this
1: a human
2: is real life.
1: Can't survive.
2: I'm inside of it. So
1: okay.
2: Stop interrupting. We're running out of time.
1: One sec.
2: Yeah, and I don't
1: not try to stab or injure the whale.
2: What? I didn't say that.

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0: 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Hey, it's Kat, and thanks for listening. The summer is flying by. We have a few more weeks. The kids go back to school. Some look at it like, okay, we're going to get back to a sense of normalcy. And maybe you won't have to spend as much money as you do during the summer. How much on fun summer stuff do you think you've spent so far? And don't include any road trips or anything like that. That's going to cost money. But average summer, how much do you think it's costing you? I'm going to tell you how much the average person is spending for fun in the sun next.
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5: Wave weather.
6: Slight chance of thunderstorms this afternoon. Otherwise, sunshine mixed with clouds at times. Highs level off around 85. South winds 10 to 20 miles an hour. Cloudy skies expected. Tonight, thunderstorms likely. Lows dip down to about 53. High temperatures reach up to 72. Tomorrow, mainly clear skies. Dry and warmer Wednesday and Thursday, with highs from the upper 70s to the low 80s. I'm staff meteorologist Ray Miller. Right now, 82.
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Great food, great games. I think the goal at the beginning of the summer, wasn't it to have a 90s kind of summer where you just put your kids in the backyard or say, go out in the neighborhood, play with kids. Don't come back until it's dinner time or you have to go to the bathroom. That was the goal. But still, parents are spending a little bit more money than I think they thought they were going to. The average American spends about $400 a summer on weekend activities, weekday activities. So that could be getting into a pool, maybe paying for a park permit so you could go to like the quarries or something like that. How much have you spent this summer so far? Because we still have like a month left.

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8: Wave weather.
9: Slight chance of thunderstorms this afternoon. Otherwise, sunshine mixed with clouds at times. Highs level off around 85. South winds 10 to 20 miles an hour. Cloudy skies expected. Tonight, thunderstorms likely. Lows dip down to about 53. High temperatures reach up to 72. Tomorrow, mainly clear skies. Dry and warmer Wednesday and Thursday with highs from the upper 70s to the low 80s. I'm staff meteorologist Ray Miller. Right now, 83.
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1: I can't even imagine how she felt when she found this out for the first time. This woman, she discovers that her dad is stepping out on her mom, and they made it very public.
2: She loves her husband, and she's like, okay, I trust him. Let's go do that. Let's see how it goes. And so they go out of state and explore this new job opportunity. And within a few months of being there, your dad starts an affair with one of his employees, somebody that's underneath him. Now your dad and this woman have a TikTok that they post on daily about their farm and raising their farm animals. And they go on TikTok live, and a bunch of strangers get on and support them and send them money so that they can feed their farm animals. And you watch them feed their horses and live life.

0: 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All right, all you potty training mamas and daddies out there, I have the best hack. But you have to have a child that is older than the one that's potty training. If you don't, maybe find a cousin that's a couple of years older. And I'll tell you how everybody is a winner. All right, next.
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10: Sunshine mixed with clouds at times this afternoon with a slight chance of thunderstorms. Highs level off around 85. South winds 10 to 20 miles an hour. Lows level off around 53. Tonight, thunderstorms likely. High temperatures reach up to 72. Tomorrow, mainly sunny skies. Turning warmer Wednesday and Thursday with highs from the upper 70s to the low 80s. I'm staff meteorologist Ray Miller. Right now, 83.
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0: 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It's Kat. Thanks for listening. Some people have a really challenging time with potty training, whether it's putting the Cheerios in the toilet or a lot of bribery. Did you know that you just have to have a child available to you that is a couple of years older than the one that is potty training? Here's why.
1: Genius parenting hack from a mom of four. I told my five-year-old that every time his two-year-old brother goes potty, I'll give each of them a Hershey's Kiss. And now my five-year-old is teaching his brother how to potty. And I'm just sitting back, passing out Hershey's Kisses and not changing any diapers anymore. Follow me for more genius parenting advice.

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1: 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He's like, I'm just going to keep wearing the clothes that I wore this summer. Don't go buy me clothing. I'm like, I hit the jackpot with that one. But got all the school supplies in the backpack, in the guest room. We are all good to go. 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
10: Sunshine mixed with clouds at times this afternoon with a slight chance of thunderstorms. Highs level off around 85. South winds 10 to 20 miles an hour. Lows level off around 53. Tonight, thunderstorms likely. High temperatures reach up to 72. Tomorrow, mainly sunny skies. Turning warmer Wednesday and Thursday with highs from the upper 70s to the low 80s. I'm Staff Meteorologist Ray Miller. Right now, 84.
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0: Wave 104.1, the Lakes hit music from the Pizza Ranch and Fun Zone Arcade Studio. Sometimes it takes just one person to speak for all of us. You know, most times you're like, listen, don't speak for me. I can speak for myself. But when it comes to back to school shopping, it can get a little confusing.
1: I need to know if anyone at the school has actually ever tried to buy the supplies they put on the list. The list says that my child needs 12 broad tip markers, but at the store, they only come in packs of 10 or 16. So now I have a choice to make. Do I send my child unprepared to school and have them potentially flunk out? Or do I personally finance the marker industry?
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3: Hey, what up, girl?
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0: 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Look around right now at work. Is there a chance that you'd be able to sneak off and do what you gotta do? You know what I mean? You know, get a little frisky at work. You won't believe how many people have done it, maybe even today at work in the U.S. We're going to talk about it on the way. Feel the summer,
1: 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Bonfires burn brighter during the 104 days of summer with Wool's RV Sales and Wave 104.1.
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9: Sunshine mixed with clouds at times this afternoon with a slight chance of thunderstorms. Highs level off around 85. South winds 10 to 20 miles an hour. Lows level off around 53. Tonight, thunderstorms likely. High temperatures reach up to 72. Tomorrow, mainly sunny skies. Turning warmer Wednesday and Thursday with highs from the upper 70s to the low 80s. I'm staff meteorologist Ray Miller. Right now, 84.
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The Lakes Hit Music, Wave 1041. Oh, maybe you have that coworker. They be looking good today. Or you work with your significant other and you're like, let's, split away for about 20 minutes and do our thing. Nearly half of U.S. Americans that are workers have done that on the job. Okay. Do you have both hands on the wheel? Raise your hand if you are one of them. Oh my God, I see you. I need to have all the details. But you know what? You're not alone. Half of the people out there at work are doing it at work.

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think it's crazy when you go to the grocery store and they're like, is that all? It's like, no, I'm just showing you what I have so far. I'll be back, though. August is here. All kinds of new music. Your shout-outs, dedications, and requests. My name is Mason. The phones are open. What do you want to hear? What are you doing tonight? I promise we'll answer. Just call 855.

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1: Speaking of phones, ours are open right now. Just call or text 85 Liveline. Hello.
2: Yeah, Drop Dead by Olivia Rodrigo.
1: Yeah, okay, right now. Who's this?
2: This is Mike.
1: Mike, where are you?
2: I am on my way home from work and going to see my girlfriend.
1: Nice. What city and state?
2: On my way to Northfield, Vermont.
1: Ah, cool. And what do you have planned with her?
2: I was hoping we could just make something good for dinner and watch a movie and then go, yeah.
1: All right. And then see what happens after that.
2: Yeah, you know what I'm saying.
1: No. We can think in our heads. You're going to do your taxes and play checkers.
2: Yeah. Yep.
1: Have a great time and welcome into August. Thanks for calling Liveline.
2: Thanks, man. You too.
1: Bye.

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I don't know how this happened, but somehow Mason Kelter is now on famousbirthdays.com. I'm the 34th most popular Mason in the world. It's crazy.

0: sings it?
1: Is it Capital City?
2: That's right.
0: Hey, yes it is. What's your name?
1: It's Eric.
0: Hi, Eric. Where are you calling from?
1: I'm calling from St. Cloud, Minnesota.
0: All right. Well, we are going to send you a lovely Liveline t-shirt, which will be at your house the next couple of weeks. It's got our logo on it. It's nice, simple, black. You'll look so stylish,
1: well,
0: Eric.
1: Black one, huh?
0: Yeah. Hang on. We'll get your address, bro.
1: All right.
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10: 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From AmericanThing.org.

0: 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Hello, Liveline. What do you want to hear?
1: Hi, I'd like to hear something by Taylor Swift.
0: Okay, how about I Knew It, I Knew You, or Antihero, or The Fate of Ophelia, or Opalite?
1: Whichever one you want to play.
0: Oh, gosh, please don't do this to me. What's your name?
1: My name's Chelsea.
0: Chelsea, where are you calling from?
1: St. Malo, Manitoba.
0: What's going on tonight?
1: We are driving to go camping at a resort just tonight, a couple days, short and sweet.
0: Have you done it before?
1: We have, yes.
0: Is it usually a positive experience, or are you trying to redeem from last time?
1: No, it's fun. There's lots of water slides for the kids, so we're going to have fun.
0: Oh, there you go. We'll have a great time as we slip slide through August.

0: 1041. Hello, Liveline. Who's this?
1: This is Owen from Keene, New Hampshire.
0: Hi, Owen. What do you want to hear?
1: Yeah, what's that, like, Echo Smith song, Cool Kids or something?
0: Oh, wow. Talk about a one-hit wonder. I forgot about that. How'd you remember it?
1: I love that song. I heard that when I was such a kid, like, years ago.
0: Were you a cool kid?
1: I miss it. Hell yeah, I was a cool kid. This Goose, a cool kid, too.
0: Especially if you were listening to this song.
1: Oh, yeah. Just driving through Keene right now.
0: Right.
2: Summer job's finally wrapped up.
1: Yep. All the kids are going back home, so we're good now.
0: All right. All the cool kids. Thanks for calling Liveline. Here's your song, 2014.

0: Woman. Hello, Liveline. What do you want to hear?
1: Oh, hi. Just want to hear Ariana Grande.
0: Yeah, which one?
1: Okay, We Can Be Friends. Oh, I'll do that one.
0: All right, that is a good song. What's your name?
1: Oh, my God. Saido.
0: Where are you calling from?
1: Vermont.
0: Vermont, what town?
1: I'm on Burlington right now.
0: Nice. What are you doing tonight?
1: Just chilling with my husband.
0: Yeah. You like the new album? Have you heard it yet?
1: I heard a few, the ones you play only.
0: Yeah. I think it really is a good album, but is missing a big smash hit like Into You or Dangerous Woman or No Tears Left to Cry or even We Can't Be Friends.
1: Oh, yeah, that's good. I'm ready to hear. I'm excited.
0: Well, we love you, and thanks for calling Liveline.
1: Oh, thank you.
0: Bye-bye.

0: yes. Tame Impala and Jenny. They did a little surprise performance during Kevin. That's Tame Impala's real name, Kevin Parker. She came out and sang that song with him, and everybody went crazy, of course. That's the reason it's now the number one most played song on pop radio over the past 4 weeks. 4 weeks in a row. It's his first number one song ever, and he's actually been putting out music for about 10 years now. Has a couple songs with over a billion streams on Spotify. It somehow was never really mainstream till this year. So congratulations, Tame Impala and Jenny. It's also our 14th most requested song last week. Anyways, my name's Mason. Your shout-outs and dedications all night long. 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
1: Will you guys play Gym Class Heroes, Stereo Heart, Radio Heart?
0: Yeah, Stereo Hearts.
1: Yep, that's the one.
0: They were going to call it Mono Hearts, but that didn't go over well with some people.
1: No, they like it bumping a little bit more.
0: Yeah, who's this?
1: Havana and Lincoln out in Nas, Michigan.
0: Oh, all right. Well, you say that so secretive, like you don't want people to hear.
1: Oh, no, nobody can hear. If anybody hears, I'll be ruined.
0: Well, we won't broadcast this with anybody except for everybody listening right now. It's private, our little secret.
1: We have a little, what do you call that? Private show, if you will.
0: We got our private show. Yeah, well, that's on my OnlyFans.
1: Oh, how much is that a month?
0: Enough to pay my salary every year.
1: Lucky you.
0: Let's play it right now. Thanks for calling, Live Line.
1: Thank you.

0: could ever say.
1: Hello, Live Line. What do you want to hear?
2: How about Macklemore?
1: Yeah, maybe Thrift Shop, Can't Hold Us.
2: Can't Hold Us.
1: There we go. Nice energetic song to get everybody going on a miserable Monday. What's your name?
2: I'm Ryan.
1: Ryan, where are you calling from?
2: Winnipeg.
1: Is this Ryan Lewis?

0: of Macklemore and Ryan Lewis?
1: Nope.
0: No? We haven't heard from him in a while either. I don't know what's going on. They kind of faded away.
1: Yeah.
0: Sad what happens to these celebrities. What are you doing tonight?
1: Just chilling out, driving the kids.
0: Cool. Did you have a nice weekend?
1: I did.
0: Good.
1: Long weekend for us, so it's still going.
0: Nice. Well, thanks for calling Live Land. Here's your song. Enjoy the rest of it. And summertime.

0: 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The biggest summer party is on the air everywhere. Lifeline with Mason.
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